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3: Whoa! Hang ten, dude! I just love the summer days on the river. But after a long... Hang on one second. Whoa! Whoa! Gnarly, dude! After a long day of hanging out on the water, I get very hungry. 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Hey, dude, can I have a lift? 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
13: An extreme heat warning begins at noon tomorrow and continues until 9 p.m. tomorrow night. Lows level off around 72 tonight under partly cloudy skies. Winds out of the south around 5 miles per hour. I'm meteorologist Paul Probley on 101.1 The River, Winona's greatest hits. 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
5: An extreme heat warning begins at noon tomorrow and continues until 9 p.m. tomorrow night. Lows dip down to about 72 tonight under partly cloudy skies. Winds out of the south around 5 miles per hour. I'm meteorologist Paul Frobley on 101.1 The River, Winona's greatest hits. Right now, 82.
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6: I just love the summer days on the river. But after a long... Hang on a second. Whoa! Whoa! Gnarly, dude! After a long day of hanging out on the water, I get very hungry. And that's when I hit my favorite spot. 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Oh, I just love the Friday fish, the Saturday steaks, and especially the Sunday morning Bloody Mary bar. 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
2: Okay, this is the one. 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
11: An extreme heat warning begins at noon tomorrow and continues until 9 p.m. tomorrow night. Lows dip down to about 72 tonight under partly cloudy skies. Winds out of the south around 5 miles per hour. I'm meteorologist Paul Frobley on 101.1 The River, Winona's greatest hits. 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
9: Okay, this is the one. 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
9: Oofta, this golf stuff is for the birds. 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
14: An extreme heat warning begins at noon tomorrow and continues until 9 p.m. tomorrow night. Lows dip down to about 72 tonight under partly cloudy skies. Winds out of the south around 5 miles per hour. I'm meteorologist Paul Frobley on 101.1 The River, Winona's greatest hits. 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
12: Okay, this is the one. 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
17: An extreme heat warning begins at noon tomorrow and continues until 9 p.m. tomorrow night. Lows dip down to about 72 overnight under partly cloudy skies, south winds around 5 miles per hour. I'm meteorologist Paul Probley on 101.1 The River, Winona's greatest hits. Currently, it's 77 degrees.
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9: An extreme heat warning begins at noon today and continues until 9 p.m. tonight. 72 overnight under mainly cloudy skies, winds out of the south around 5 miles per hour. From the Weatherology Weather Center, I'm meteorologist Paul Frombly on 101.1 The River, Winona's greatest hits. 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
12: An extreme heat warning begins at noon today and remains in effect until 9 p.m. tonight. Cloudy skies expected overnight with lows around 72. Southwest winds around 5 miles per hour. I'm meteorologist Paul Frobley on 101.1 The River, Winona's greatest hits. 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
12: Okay, this is the one. 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
13: Wow, you almost hit it that time.
12: 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Okay, now stay focused.
13: You know what never misses? The North End Puppy Grill in Cochrane.
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13: 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Just like Mr. Loon's drive.
12: Oofta, this golf stuff is for the birds. Let's finish this up and head on over to the North End before I hit one of those birdies.
14: An extreme heat warning begins at noon today and continues until 9 p.m. tonight. Lows dip down to about 72 overnight under overcast skies, southwest winds around 5 miles per hour. I'm meteorologist Paul Frobley on 101.1 The River, Winona's greatest hits. 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
15: Winona weather. An extreme heat warning begins at noon today and continues until 9 p.m. tonight. Lows dip down to about 72 overnight under overcast skies, southwest winds around 5 miles per hour. I'm meteorologist Paul Frobley on 101.1 The River, Winona's greatest hits. Currently 73.
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15: An extreme heat warning begins at noon today and remains in effect until 9 p.m. tonight. 93 today under partly cloudy skies, south winds 5 to 10 miles per hour. From the Weatherology Weather Center, I'm meteorologist Paul Crombley on 101.1 The River, Winona's greatest hits. Currently, it's 73 degrees.
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13: An extreme heat warning begins at noon today and remains in effect until 9 p.m. tonight. 93 today under partly cloudy skies, south winds 5 to 10 miles per hour. From the Weatherology Weather Center, I'm meteorologist Paul Crombley on 101.1 The River, Winona's greatest hits. Currently, it's 72 degrees.
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17: Are you about to mow the lawn? 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
12: An extreme heat warning begins at noon today and remains in effect until 9 p.m. tonight. 93 today under partly cloudy skies, south winds 5 to 10 miles per hour. From the Weatherology Weather Center, I'm meteorologist Paul Crombley on 101.1 The River, Winona's greatest hits. 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
11: An extreme heat warning begins at noon today and remains in effect until 9 p.m. tonight. Sunshine mixed with clouds at times today, with daytime highs approaching 93. Winds out of the south, 5 to 10 miles per hour. I'm meteorologist Paul Frobley on 101.1 The River, Winona's greatest hits. 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
13: An extreme heat warning begins at noon today and remains in effect until 9 p.m. tonight. Sunshine mixed with clouds at times today, with daytime highs approaching 93. Winds out of the south, 5 to 10 miles per hour. I'm meteorologist Paul Frobley on 101.1 The River, Winona's greatest hits. 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
12: An extreme heat warning begins at noon today and remains in effect until 9 p.m. tonight. Sunshine mixed with clouds at times today, with daytime highs approaching 93. Winds out of the south, 5 to 10 miles per hour. I'm meteorologist Paul Frobley on 101.1 The River, Winona's greatest hits. Currently, it's 82 degrees.
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8: An extreme heat warning begins at noon today and remains in effect until 9 p.m. tonight. Sunshine mixed with clouds at times today, with daytime highs approaching 93. Winds out of the south, 5 to 10 miles per hour. I'm meteorologist Paul Frobley on 101.1 The River, Winona's greatest hits. 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
16: Okay, this is the one. 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
16: Oofta, this golf stuff is for the birds. 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
16: An extreme heat warning continues until 9 p.m. tonight. A mix of clouds and sun this afternoon, with daytime highs approaching 93. Southwest winds 5 to 10 miles per hour. From the Weatherology Weather Center, I'm meteorologist Paul Frombly on 101.1 The River, Winona's greatest hits. 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
14: An extreme heat warning remains in effect. A heat advisory begins at 9 p.m. tonight. 93 this afternoon under partly cloudy skies. Southwest winds 5 to 10 miles per hour. From the Weatherology Weather Center, I'm meteorologist Paul Frobley on 101.1 The River, Winona's greatest hits. Right now, it's 90 degrees.
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10: weather. An extreme heat warning continues. A heat advisory begins at 9 p.m. tonight. Partly cloudy skies this afternoon with a high of 93. Southwest winds 5 to 10 miles per hour. From the Weatherology Weather Center, I'm meteorologist Paul Frombly on 101.1 The River, Winona's greatest hits. Right now, it's 91 degrees. 101.1 The River.
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16: Extreme heat warning continues. A heat advisory begins at 9 p.m. tonight. Partly cloudy skies this afternoon with a high of 93. Southwest winds 5 to 10 miles per hour. From the Weatherology Weather Center, I'm meteorologist Paul Frombley on 101.1 The River, Winona's greatest hits. Right now, it's 91 degrees.
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21: It's summer. 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
8: Extreme heat warning remains in effect. A heat advisory begins at 9 p.m. tonight. Sunshine mixed with clouds at times this afternoon, with daytime highs approaching 93. Southwest winds 5 to 10 miles per hour. I'm meteorologist Paul Froudley on 101.1 The River, Winona's greatest hits. Right now, it's 91 degrees.
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0: extreme heat warning remains in effect. A heat advisory begins at 9 p.m. tonight. Sunshine mixed with clouds at times this afternoon, with daytime highs approaching 93. Southwest winds 5 to 10 miles per hour. I'm meteorologist Paul Frobley on 101.1 The River, Winona's greatest hits. 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
16: An extreme heat warning remains in effect. A heat advisory begins at 9 p.m. tonight. Partly cloudy tonight with a slight chance of thunderstorms. Lows level off around 74. Winds out of the south, 5 to 10 miles per hour. I'm meteorologist Paul Frobley on 101.1 The River, Winona's greatest hits. 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
6: An extreme heat warning remains in effect. A heat advisory begins at 9 p.m. tonight. Partly cloudy tonight with a slight chance of thunderstorms. Lows level off around 74. Winds out of the south, 5 to 10 miles per hour. I'm meteorologist Paul Frobley on 101.1 The River, Winona's greatest hits. Currently, it's 90 degrees.
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